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1: Partly cloudy this evening, windy at times, a low of 14. Tomorrow, a mix of sun and cloud, getting up to a high of 25. UV index will be very high at 9. For Saturday, as we head into the weekend, showers and a high of 22.

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1: Partly cloudy this evening, windy at times, a low of 14. Tomorrow, a mix of sun and cloud, getting up to a high of 25. UV index will be very high at 9. For Saturday, as we head into the weekend, showers and a high of 22.

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1: Partly cloudy this evening, windy at times, a low of 14. Tomorrow, a mix of sun and cloud, getting up to a high of 25. UV index will be very high at 9. For Saturday, as we head into the weekend, showers and a high of 22.

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1: Partly cloudy this evening, windy at times, a low of 14. Tomorrow, a mix of sun and cloud, getting up to a high of 25. UV index will be very high at 9. For Saturday, as we head into the weekend, showers and a high of 22.

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1: I'm Lorena Dixon, keeping you in the loop this morning. Two people are facing charges after Kingston police found some fentanyl and crystal meth inside a home on Montreal Street. Police were investigating possible drug trafficking and yesterday executed a search warrant at the home where they also found weapons, a digital scale, and cash. A 34-year-old and a 38-year-old were both held for bail hearings. The CAA is out with the list of the worst roads in Ontario, and Kingston has two of them in eastern Ontario. Queen Street and Princess Street are fourth and fifth, respectively, with Levesque Road in South Frontenac overtaking County Road 49 in Prince Edward County at number one. The worst road in the province was determined to be Barton Street East in Hamilton. And more than 500 volunteers from 38 workplaces will be rolling up their sleeves across Kingston, Frontenac, Lennox, and Addington today as United Way KFLNA's annual Day of Caring returns, with teams tackling projects at 50 community agency sites throughout the region. Kim Peachy, chair of the United Way Day of Caring Committee, says volunteer participation continues to grow.
2: This year we actually have over 500 volunteers. We have, 36 different workplaces that signed up, and it's a day for them to get out of the office and then roll up their sleeves and pitch in and get some much needed work done.
1: Peachy says the event helps local agencies complete projects they may not otherwise have the time or resources to tackle, while strengthening connections throughout the community. In sports, in the Stanley Cup Final, Carolina stormed back from 2 goals down to win Game 2 in overtime 4-3 and even the series. To baseball, the Blue Jays over the Braves 7-2, and in the CFL, it was opening night for the new Canadian Football League season, and Montreal got it done on the road, edging Hamilton 30-27. The next time you're scrolling through your phone, visit KingstonDaily.ca and see what Kingston is talking about. 401 Traffic and Weather together next.
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9: Well, taking a first look at your drive on this Friday morning, just took a run through the traffic cameras on the 401 and not seeing any live lane issues eastbound or westbound between Belleville and Brockville. Fairly lightly traveled at this hour, as a matter of fact. Checking your forecast, mainly sunny today, high to reach 27. That's going to feel more like 31 with the Humidex. This evening starts off clear, but we'll see increasing clouds around midnight, then a good chance of showers before morning. Low drops down to 14. Tomorrow, good chance those showers continue. The possibility of an afternoon thunderstorm. Winds are going to pick up late in the morning with the high reaching 24. 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
0: Where Kingston's country lives. That means Big G and Maddie in the morning. And New Country all day. 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

0: Taste of Gone.
1: Josh Ross and First Taste of Gone. Kingston's New Country, 98.9, Biggie and Maddie, and Wake the Fun Up. It's a Friday. Yeah, we finally made it to the end of the week.
2: Yeah, been a quick one, I think.
1: You got your teeth in?
2: Yes, I do. Look at that, eh?
1: Wow. Nice smile.
2: Everywhere I went yesterday, after I left here, I went down to Shaw to get my denture, put it in. They said, oh, it fits pretty tight. I said, yeah, it actually feels pretty good. Lori down there. And then headed out to Verona, walked into the doctor's office. Hey, you got your teeth in? Went over to the food land. You got your teeth in? Yeah. Everywhere I went yesterday. So we got the listeners, that's for sure. I appreciate that.
1: I'll be going by Foodlander later this morning. Yeah, I'm on the way to, well, the ungated community.
2: Yeah.
1: Let's hope the weather holds up this weekend. We have different reports, but it looks like rain for tomorrow, at least

0: Song of the Morning coming up at 6:45. And hey, how about the NHL last night? We'll talk about that. Vegas and Carolina all notched at one.
1: Yeah.
0: Here we go with High Valley and Fools on Kingston's New Country, 98.9. Friday morning. Oh,

0: Megan Mulrooney. Yeah, beautiful things. You've got two of them right here. Big G and Maddie on this Friday morning.
1: A little eye candy for you. Megan, did you start that rumor yesterday?
0: Yeah.
1: About Megan Mulrooney and Riley Green?
0: Yes, I did.
1: Oh.
0: Yes, I did.
1: So where did you hear that?
0: On Facebook, yeah.
1: Okay, all right.
0: Apparently,
1: that's pretty reliable. I mean, come on.
0: Yeah, well, I guess because Ella was pretty upset seeing Riley and Megan coming into the ACM Awards.
1: Oh, really?
0: Yep, that's the story.
1: Okay.
0: Yeah.
1: So, you had your coffee this morning?
0: Yes, I did.
1: You know, I'm just reading a survey.
0: Mm-hmm.
1: And, you know, most Canadians, they don't like instant coffee. Do you like instant coffee?
0: No, I never have.
1: Yeah, because it says most of us aren't too fond of instant coffee here in Canada.
0: I never have, yeah.
1: But Europeans, Central and South Americans, Australians, New Zealanders, and Asians, they all love instant coffee.
0: Yes, I agree. Yeah. That's exactly right.
1: Well, here's my opinion.
0: What's yours?
1: The only thing instant coffee is good for is helping you open up your eyes long enough in the morning so that you can see how to make the good stuff.
0: Yeah, exactly.
1: So there you go. I'm having some of the good stuff right now.
0: When you go to Europe and for in the morning, they generally have instant coffee and fruit, a lot of fruit, and cold cut meats.
1: Mm, okay.
0: Yeah, on a, you know, not a bagel, but like a croissant. You know, and if you go down for breakfast in the morning, that's what they have for you. You know what today is? Today's the 5th day of June. Today is Hot Air Balloon Day.
1: Okay.
0: You remember Dan, the guy who was our consultant from Florida?
1: Yeah.
0: Years ago when we started this radio, well, not this.
1: Is he
0: station.
1: One of the consultants that quit on us?
0: No, actually, he didn't. He was one that stuck with us.
1: He actually liked us?
0: Yeah, he's the guy that started with us on Kix.
1: Oh, okay.
0: Yeah. He was a competitive hot air balloon racer, if you remember.
1: Wow.
0: And he was a big guy, too. So today commemorates the first publicly witnessed documented demonstration of a vehicle lighter than air achieving sustained flight in human history.
1: All right.
0: You know what the date was?
1: No.
0: 1783.
1: Way back there.
0: Yeah.
1: Huh.
0: So we've been, 25 years together? And you talk about hot air? Well, I got to tell you, we got lots of it.
1: Yeah. I'll tell you what else we've managed to do in a lot of years together.
0: Mm-hmm.
1: Eat a bunch of donuts.
0: Yeah, I see that.
1: National Donut Day today.
0: Yeah, National Donut Day.
1: So there you go. Have a donut.
0: First day, Friday in June. It's here's one of your favorites, National Veggie Burger Day.
1: Veggie Burger Day? Well, I'll tell you, I ain't eating no veggie burger.
0: No,
1: and I'll tell you why.
0: Yeah.
1: Veggie burger, that's like kind of kissing your cousin, isn't it?
0: It is.
1: Just ain't right.
0: No, it ain't right. So, you're right.
1: World Environment Day.
0: Mm-hmm.
1: So that's it for the special days.
0: Okay.
1: And, we've got a special day coming your way today, because we've got Jimmy dropping by.
0: Yeah.
1: We've got, we're going to talk about the FIFA World Cup. It's getting closer. June 11th gets underway. 104 countries. And
0: wow.
1: Or at least 104 days and 48 countries involved, including Canada, of course. We're playing our first game June the 12th.
0: Okay. All right, we're going to take a break for the 48. We'll be back on the other side.
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3: Good morning. I'm Loretta Dixon from the KingstonDaily.ca newsroom. Here's what's happening over the next 48 hours in the city. If you're looking for ways to stay busy around Kingston, there are plenty of options today and through the weekend. 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
17: With this check on your drive, the 401 continues to be fairly lightly traveled at this hour between Belleville and Brockville. I'm not seeing any live lane issues on the traffic cameras or slowdowns to hold you up this morning. Your forecast for today, we are looking at sunshine with a high reaching 27. Feel like 31 with the humidex. Tonight starts off clear but increasing clouds around midnight. Likely to bring showers before morning with a low down to 14. Those showers likely through the day tomorrow with the risk of an afternoon thunderstorm. Winds are going to pick up late in the morning with a high reaching 24. 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

0: Oh, yeah, people know you by your first name. Dean Brody on Kingston's New Country, 98.9, Friday morning, fifth day of the month of June.
1: Yeah, we're in for another stellar day. Yes, sirree. Mainly sunny, high 27. Right now, it's 12 degrees in downtown Kingston. Well, buddy, just thinking back.
0: Yeah.
1: It's one of those days where anything goes.
0: Yeah.
1: Friday.
0: Yeah, okay.
1: What's the dumbest excuse can you think of some girl ever dumped you for?
0: Oh, wow.
1: What's the dumbest excuse?
0: Wow.
1: Did somebody break up with you? What was the reason?
0: Yeah, I've had a couple. I've had some girls break up with me.
1: Yeah.
0: I remember in high school, June Oak.
1: Oh, you remember her name as well.
0: Yeah, in Huntsville, June Oak, very nice. I liked her a lot.
1: Yeah.
0: Yeah, she was so cute. I liked her a lot. And I did date her, and her dad really liked me. Her dad liked me.
1: But Mama didn't?
0: And I remember because her dad was a huge country music fan.
1: Were you playing music at the time? Were you a disc jockey?
0: Yeah, I was. And he loved Leroy Van Dyke. Just walk on by.
1: Wait on the corner. Take it, Bucky.
0: I remember that because he was drunk all the time.
1: Oh, nice.
0: But she broke up with me because, you know what?
1: That's why he liked you. He was drunk all the time. He didn't really get to know you.
0: He said, oh, hello, is this gay?
1: Yeah.
0: I want to play Walk On By.
1: Okay.
0: She broke up with him because she said I was too nice.
1: Too nice?
0: Yeah, I guess she's wanting a badass. She wanted someone bad, riding a motorcycle.
1: Too nice.
0: Yeah, she said I was too nice.
1: Oh.
0: How about you?
1: Well, that's one of the reasons one girl did break up with me, because I was riding a motorcycle.
0: Oh, really?
1: Tearing up their front lawn.
0: Oh.
1: Anyway, but there was another girl, Brenda, her name was.
0: Mm-hmm.
1: And she didn't break up with me because I was too nice.
0: Oh?
1: No, she said I was too dumb.
0: She said you were too dumb?
1: Yeah. And I was in the two-year tech class. I was failing that. And I was right in love with her.
0: I remember.
1: You know, I ran off and joined the Army after that. I'll show you how dumb I am.
0: There was another gal. As a matter of fact, I was in Toronto at CFGM, and I really liked her. Her parents owned a hamburger joint in Thornhill.
1: Oh, man.
0: Yeah.
1: Yeah.
0: I dated her a couple times. Matter of fact, I went for dinner once, and they had like a 7-course meal. And then she broke up with me, and she said that her dad didn't like me because I wasn't Italian. They were Italians.
1: Yeah.
0: I really liked them too.
1: Well, they weren't like mafia, were they?
0: Well, that's what I'm thinking. They owned this hamburger joint, and
1: like that was a front.
0: Yeah, it was on the corner of Steeles and Young Street in Thornhill.
1: Well,
0: yeah,
1: you're lucky to get out of that one.
0: Yeah.
1: So some of the excuses here we've got.
0: Yeah.
1: Why somebody broke up with somebody?
0: How about this one? You weren't jealous enough.
1: You weren't jealous enough.
0: Yeah.
1: So that's why, okay, I'll see you later. You're not jealous enough.
0: Yeah.
1: I'm thinking, well, it's hard to say it was a girl or a guy.
0: Yeah, exactly.
1: Well, how about this?
0: Mm-hmm.
1: My roommate doesn't think I should keep seeing you.
0: Oh, my roommate.
1: My roommate.
0: Yeah, my advisor, I guess. Yeah.
1: Okay.
0: How about this? My friend got dumped by her boyfriend of a year because her hair was too thin. What?
1: Okay.
0: Yeah. All right.
1: All right. Oh, man. You're pregnant, and that's just not attractive.
0: Yeah?
1: It was his child. What the hell is going on here?
0: Yeah, it was attractive enough to try and make the child, but, you know.
1: Gee, that's...
0: I think there's one more here.
1: Okay.
0: Oh, this is we call it the redneck reason.
1: Oh,
0: this is the redneck reason for breaking up.
1: This is actual breakup stuff.
0: Yeah.
1: Now, so what is it?
0: I have feelings for my cousin.
1: I have feelings for my cousin now.
0: Yeah.
1: Who wrote this? Jerry Lee Lewis?
0: Yeah.
1: The killer?
0: Yeah.
1: Come on.
0: He got a point.
1: Okay. Hey, we talked about this yesterday. The new song from Riley Green. A tribute to Toby Keith. Oh, yeah. You're going to love this. Think As You Drunk at Kingston New Country 98.9.

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1: Good morning, I'm Lorena Dixon from the KingstonDaily.ca newsroom with What's Good in Kingston. Contemplate Choirs of Kingston will close its 30th anniversary season this weekend with a major performance of Sunrise Mass alongside the Kingston Symphony at the Isabel Bader Center for the Performing Arts. It will feature more than 140 singers in a celebration of music, legacy, and community connection. Artistic director Jeff Searitt says the milestone season is a meaningful reflection on the past 30 years and the people who shaped the organization.
2: It's been a really exciting and ambitious season. It's an opportunity to reflect on the past 30 years. There's a legacy here that is part of the musical fabric of Kingston.
1: The concert marks a powerful finale to the anniversary season, bringing together choir and orchestra for an immersive choral experience in Kingston. 401 Traffic and Weather together next.
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15: Taking another look at your drive, I'm still not seeing any live lane issues on the 401, either eastbound or westbound. If you are traveling between Belleville and Brockville, you're going to find it smooth going in both directions. Nothing to slow you down at this point this morning. Your forecast for today, we're looking at sunshine for the most part. The high reaching 27, which will feel like 31. Clear skies this evening, but we do expect clouds rolling in overnight, likely bringing showers before morning. Overnight low down to 14. Tomorrow, good chance of showers through the day. The possibility of an afternoon thunderstorm. It's going to get windy late in the morning with the high reaching 24. 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
15: Well, it's that time of the morning. It's time for the Jeff Code Classic Song of the Morning. 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What do you got for us today, Maddie?
18: Well, Willie Nelson tells a story about the time him and Lefty Frizzell were sitting together in a garage working on writing some songs.
15: Yeah.
18: The Lefty left the garage for a while, and Willie got that the idea for this song was what he wanted to do. By the time Lefty got back, the song was written, just like that. It's about a guy whose love is left, and all he can do is sit at home and talk to the walls, windows, and ceiling. And it's quite a story. Willie says his buddy Farron Young used to have a little fun with the song. He'd go around singing, "Hello, walls. Hello, commode." Willie wrote the song before he hit it big as an artist, before releasing his first album in 1962. He played bass in Ray Price's band. Did you know that?
15: I didn't know that.
18: Yeah, no. Willie did, yeah. And
15: Willie's a heck of a guitar player, I'll tell you that.
18: He's an amazing writer, prolific songwriter. Mm-hmm. He wrote songs that were recorded by others, most famously, of course, Crazy for Patsy Cline. Mm. This song was the fourth number one on the country charts for Farron Young, who was one of the most popular country artists of the time. His version also crossed over to the pop charts as well. "We got to all stick together or else we'll lose our minds. I've got a feeling we're going to be here a long, long time." Here's Farron Young and "Hello, Waltz."

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0: 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Kingston's New Country, 98.9. Biggie Maddie, and wake the fun up on a Friday. Well, let's take you through the weekend weather-wise. Mainly sunny today, high 27. Clear and increasing cloudiness near midnight tonight, and a chance of showers overnight, low 14. Tomorrow, Saturday, cloudy and chance of showers, about 70%. Might even get a thunderstorm, they tell us, in the afternoon with a gusty west winds, high 24. And for Sunday, mix of sun and cloud, chance of showers, high 27. And that would only be a slight chance, by the way. Current temperature, 12 degrees in Kingston.
1: And next week, going to be up in the high 20s. Is that what you're saying?
0: Mm-hmm. Yeah, for at least the early part of the week, Monday, Tuesday, Wednesday. Summer weather is almost here. Well, it is here for sure because it doesn't officially arrive until June 21st.
1: Yeah, exactly.
0: Same day as Father's Day.
1: Yeah?
0: Yeah.
1: Is that on Father's Day this year?
0: Yes, sir.
1: Yeah. Wow. Yeah. One thing for sure, and that is the days are getting longer.
0: I love this time of year.
1: Yeah, getting out at 5 o'clock in the morning, and it's bright. Wow. Well, not bright, but I mean, you know.
0: Well, one morning there, I was driving into the sunset.
1: Yeah.
0: Or at least the sunrise.
1: Yeah.
0: I thought I was going to put my sunglasses on.
1: Exactly.
0: That was just a couple of mornings ago, so yeah. Yeah. Okay.
1: Great time of year. Love it. 6:55, 5 to the hour. Coming up the next hour, we've got Stump the Dummies for you, and also a Weird and Wacky.
0: Yeah. So did you watch any of the hockey game last night?
1: Yes, I did. I saw some of it. I didn't see all of it. I certainly didn't see the overtime.
0: Yeah, I didn't either. But, yeah, it's all knotted up in one game apiece now.
1: I thought Vegas was going to win that game for sure. They were, what, 2-0 going into the third?
0: Yeah, that's right.
1: And
0: Carolina came back. They tied it up and actually went ahead and won it in overtime. Blue Jays, they won last night, too.
1: Boy, did they ever. They beat one of the greatest pitchers of all time in Sale for Atlanta. They got, I think, 12 or 13 hits off them and scored 7 runs. And they had, like, I think 10 or 11 hits, and they only had 3 runs at one point. Oh. And I thought, how can you get 11 hits off a guy and leave that many people on base and only have 3 runs? I think they had at least 10 or 11 hits.
0: Well, that's one of the problems they're having this year, I guess.
1: Terrible.
0: Leaving too many guys on base.
1: Terrible.
0: Well, 7-2 last night, and they return home for a weekend series against Baltimore beginning tonight.
1: Well, they got to beat Baltimore because they're tied with Baltimore.
0: The NBA final continues tonight, too. The Knicks and the Spurs.
1: Oh, the Knicks are going to win that, hands down.
0: Mm.
1: And the FIFA Cup, it gets going in, what, did you say June 11th?
0: Yeah. Yeah, just less than a week away now.
1: Wow.
0: Everybody.

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1: I'm Lorena Dixon, keeping you in the loop this morning. Southeast Public Health is advising the public about a stomach virus going around Kingston. Cryptosporidiosis is a gastrointestinal illness caused through consumption of food or drinks contaminated with a parasite. Symptoms include diarrhea, vomiting, and nausea. They say people will not often feel sick, but those with weak immune systems should seek medical attention. Growing up around the waters of Napanee and Amherst View inspired Chantelle Lasher to pursue a career with the Canadian Coast Guard. The 2026 graduate of the Canadian Coast Guard Academy now has experience sailing in the Arctic and across the Atlantic Ocean.
2: When I heard about the Coast Guard, it kind of has that emergency, like safety, helping people, as well as the water aspect that I really like. So that's what really pulled me towards it.
1: One of her most memorable experiences came aboard the CCGS Sir Wilfrid Laurier in Alaska, where she encountered Arctic wildlife up close. And Lobster Fest is back this weekend, and organizers say there are still tickets available for the annual fundraiser supporting two Kingston charities. Symphony Spa owner and event organizer Phil Archambault says guests can look forward to an evening of fresh, new Brunswick lobster, entertainment, and community spirit.
3: It's a fun night. The entertainment is fun. We're going to have some auctions. It's just fresh seafood. It's a bunch of nice people, and a lot of the same people have been coming for years, so it's kind of a nice to see the same faces year after year, you know?
1: The event takes place Saturday at the Portuguese Cultural Center on Division Street with all-you-can-eat lobster served from 7 p.m. till 9. Proceeds will benefit partners in Mission Food Bank and Youth Diversion, helping both organizations continue their great work in the community. In sports, in the Stanley Cup Final, Carolina stormed back from 2 goals down to win Game 2 in overtime 4-3. To baseball, the Blue Jays were over the Braves 7-2, and it was opening night for the CFL season. Montreal got it done on the road, edging Hamilton 30-27. The next time you're scrolling through your phone, visit KingstonDaily.ca and see what Kingston is talking about. 401 Traffic and Weather together next.
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12: It continues to be a problem-free drive this morning if you are traveling the 401 either eastbound or westbound between Belleville and Brockville. Not going to find any live lane issues. You're also not going to find any slowdowns to hold you up this morning. Your forecast for today, we are looking at sunshine with the high reaching 27, which will feel like 31 with the humidex. Tonight starts off clear, but we'll see increasing clouds around midnight and a good chance of showers before morning, low down to 14. Good chance of showers through the day tomorrow, possibility of an afternoon thunderstorm. It's going to get windy late in the morning as well with the high reaching 24. 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
1: Okay, I'm checking the weather Doppler window right now, and it looks pretty good outside. Another great day on the way. Mainly sunny, high 27. Right now, the temperature's at 14 degrees in downtown Kingston.
0: Oh. Why isn't my computer firing?
1: Oh, another problem?
0: Yeah, a little problem.
2: Hey, gang, let's check out what's happening in Hollyweird.
1: There we go.
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0: Hey, little news from Hollyweird this morning. Shia, is it Shia or Shag?
1: Shia LaBeouf.
0: Shia LaBeouf was sentenced for a bar fight. I read about this a while ago.
1: Yeah, he's been in a lot of trouble lately.
0: Yeah, LaBeouf was sentenced to probation on Wednesday after pleading guilty to punching three people outside a New Orleans bar during Mardi Gras. The video of the February 17th encounter shows a shirtless LaBeouf outside a bar, shoving one person to the ground and hitting the other person in the face, possibly breaking his nose. Police said LaBeouf repeatedly used homophobic slurs, including while he was arrested. LaBeouf pleaded guilty to three counts of simple battery, and a New Orleans parish judge handed the actor a six-month suspended sentence and 2 years probation. LaBeouf also must stay away from the victims and the bar.
1: This is not the first time he's been in trouble.
0: No, I know, I know. He's one of those people, you know.
1: Well, he started in those movies with Harrison Ford. What were those movies there? Like, with Harrison Ford, The Adventurer. I can't think of the name of it right now, but he had so many of them.
0: Yeah, the Golden,
1: Shia was in,
0: the Golden Stone and all those.
1: Yeah. I don't know how many those movies they put out, but, yeah. Shia LaBeouf was in a lot of them.
0: Okay.
1: So I don't know where his career is going right now, but I think probably into the dumps.
0: Yeah, I think you're right.
1: Quentin Tarantino taking another shot at modern Hollywood, saying most new movies leave him frustrated because they're filled with plot holes, audience pandering, poor casting, or what he bluntly called stupid ideas.
0: I like it.
1: Yeah, I know. He doesn't hold back. In a new essay, the director behind Pulp Fiction said it's become rare for a film to completely win him over. Tarantino argued that today's movie industry has lost much of the magic that made him fall in love with the cinema, even claiming the films of the last several years make the often criticized 1980s look great by comparison. And he also reiterated his frustration with the shrinking theatrical window between movie theaters and home viewing, arguing that films now disappear from theaters too quickly. And he previously called 2019 the last year of the movies, and he says the current system has contributed to his growing disillusionment with the industry.
0: Yeah, I know. I just hit me Harrison Ford, the Indiana Jones.
1: Yeah, exactly. Franchise there.
0: But also, I got to tell you, I agree with them because what's the last time you actually said, I got to go and see that movie?
1: Mm, I know.
0: It's been a while.
1: Well, one of his last movies, I watched it at least twice. Hollywood, yeah.
0: But you know you're getting old. This is just me now. But you know you're getting old. I can't speak for you. I'm just speaking for me. Is when a night watching movie with popcorn is turning to the Turner Channel.
1: Oh, yeah.
0: You know?
1: Yeah.
0: Oh, is this in black and white or is it in color?
1: So, Yeah, movies are fun. We were talking about that last night, a bunch of us, and my two favorite movies.
0: Yeah?
1: The Deliverance.
0: Yeah.
1: I thought that was great.
0: Oh, yeah.
1: Especially,
0: that's your kind of movie for sure.
1: Deliverance and The Deer Hunter.
0: Okay.
1: Hold on. Yeah. Some great actors and great movies.
0: Well, I love The Natural.
1: Yeah, that was a good movie.
0: I love The Natural. I love Out of Africa, too, with him. It's, there's a lot of movies that I kind of like.
1: And so
0: I like
1: Robert Redford, right?
0: Yeah, I'm a Robert Redford fan, that's for sure.
1: Mm-hmm. Well, who is it?
0: Yeah.
1: Well, okay.
0: There's another movie with Robert Redford that I really liked, and I haven't seen it for a long time, but it's called The Horse Whisperer. Did you ever see that movie?
1: I think I did, yeah.
0: Yeah, I haven't seen that one for a long time, but I really like that movie. And 7:14 in the morning.

Coming up with Big G and Maddie on Kingston's new country, 98.9.

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1: Good morning, I'm Lorena Dixon from the KingstonDaily.ca newsroom. Here's what's happening over the next 48 hours in the city. If you're looking for ways to stay busy around Kingston, there are plenty of options today and through the weekend. 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That's tomorrow. 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And if you have an event you'd like to submit, head to our website, KingstonDaily.ca. 401 Traffic and Weather together next.
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0: 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Traffic and weather together.
8: Taking another look at your drive, I'm still not seeing any problems whatsoever on the traffic cameras. If you are traveling the 401 anywhere between Belleville and Brockville, you're not going to find any live lane issues or slowdowns. Traffic running smooth. Sunshine expected today with the high reaching 27. That'll feel like 31 with the Humidex. This evening is going to be clear, but we have increasing clouds overnight, likely to bring showers before tomorrow morning with the low reaching 14. And tomorrow it looks like it's going to be showers through the day, chance of an afternoon thunderstorm. Winds expected to pick up around lunchtime with the high reaching 24. 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
0: 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On a

0: Yeah. Stella Lefty. A little different, huh?
1: I like that tune. I like it a lot.
0: Mm-hmm. Simply called Boston. Kingston's New Country, 98.9 Biggie and Matty on a Friday. Yeah. We finally made it. The weekend's almost here. Mainly sunny day on the way. High 27 right now. 14 in downtown Kingston.
2: That's ready.
1: Weather is ahead. Yes, no, next week, up into the high 20s, low 30s. 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
0: Wow. Listen to you talk this morning. Those new molars in there?
1: Yeah.
0: Holy.
1: New molars are doing good. The folks at Shaw did a good job. Look at that. Fits
0: well. Yeah, you got your two front teeth back.
1: Yeah, fits tight and the whole deal.
0: Yeah.
1: Yeah, you still got some work to do, though.
0: Mm-hmm.
1: By the way, you know what they told me? Tuesday, I won't have any teeth again.
0: What?
1: Yeah, Tuesday, I got to go toothless again.
0: We got to listen to you slur those S's again for another whole day.
1: Final adjustments yesterday. Everywhere I went to the doctor's office in Verona.
0: Yeah,
1: Dr. Gibbons' office there. She goes, "Let me see. You got your teeth? Oh, no, you don't."
0: Yeah,
1: it was really funny.
0: Okay, I'm glad things worked out for you.
1: Yeah.
0: All right. It's time for
1: Stump the Dummy.
0: What's the prize?
1: We've got Steve Cheeseman and the Heaters coming to Rideau Acres on July the 3rd for a big dance. We're going to have ourselves a great time. Steven, I love these guys. They can do all classic rock. They do country. They do all kinds of stuff. And it's a $20 ticket in support of Kids for Kids. A 50-50 draw. Snacks will be served. And we only got limited number of tickets. We only got 250 tickets to sell. So you better grab yours now. Right now, the tickets are on sale at the Rideau Acres campground office. Or you can win them here this morning. We'll give you two tickets for whoever who can ever correctly answer our question, which is, are you ready?
0: Well, let me give the number out.
1: Sure, go ahead.
0: 866-852-6687, the text line number, or 866-85-BOOTS.
1: Okay.
0: Okay.
1: What's the question?
0: 5% of people.
1: 5%? That's it?
0: Not a very high percentage. But some people out there, they say they eat this after a bad day.
1: Oh, really?
0: So what do they eat after a bad day?
1: So you're having a bad day, you come in, and you say, "I'm having a bad day, so this is what I'm going to eat."
0: Yeah.
1: Okay. All right. So, all right. Let's go to the text line and see what we have here. Coming in, rolling in.
0: Grilled cheese. I like that.
1: Yeah.
0: Donuts.
1: Ice cream. That's probably what mine is.
0: I love sardines. They're in there.
1: Yeah. Yeah. You do like sardines. I don't like sardines.
0: Candy.
1: Poutine. That's a good one, but that's not it.
0: Cereal.
1: Fast food, no.
0: Kraft dinner.
1: Kraft dinner, oh boy.
0: Pretty much it, isn't it?
1: No. No, that's not Kraft. That's not it.
0: No?
1: No. No. No, Kraft dinner's not it.
0: Oh.
1: Close, but no. There it is, mac and cheese.
0: Okay.
1: Mac and cheese. Kraft dinner's not mac and cheese. Come on, mac and cheese is like real stuff. Mac and cheese is like real.
0: What do you think? What the hell do you think Kraft dinner is?
1: I don't know.
0: Mac and cheese, macaroni and cheese.
1: I hate Kraft dinner. I don't like Kraft dinner.
0: Because you don't like Kraft dinner, you don't like the answer?
1: No, I don't like the.
0: This is in protest.
1: The answer is mac and cheese. That's what it says here. 5% of people say they eat this after a bad day. What is it? Mac and cheese. So you're saying Kraft dinner is mac and cheese?
0: Yeah.
1: Wait till I go home and tell somebody who makes homemade mac and cheese that it should be called Kraft dinner. They ain't going to be happy about this, Matty.
0: Well, I just had some mac and cheese last night in the form of Kraft dinner.
1: Well, okay, I'm going to tell you right now, the winner is 4869. You're the winner because you said mac and cheese, which is the answer on the paper.
0: I'll tell you what.
1: And mac and cheese is not out of a box.
0: Well, how about we have a little vote?
1: All right. Huh? Let's have a vote. Is Kraft Dinner mac and cheese? You
0: Who's the person who put Kraft Dinner in here and spelled Kraft wrong? Come on now.
1: No, you know
0: you got to be on my side here.
1: You know what they should be calling it? Crap and cheese. That's what they should be calling it. Crap and cheese.
0: Hey, I like Kraft Dinner. Come on.
1: Well, I don't. I haven't eaten it in 50 years, and I won't eat it.
0: Liver. I like that one.
1: Liver and cheese.
0: On a bad day, give me some liver and onions, will you? Beans and meat.
1: Kraft Dinner is, see? There it is. Kraft Dinner is not mac and cheese. Right. Thank you very much.
0: All right.
1: And then, yeah. So
0: it says Kraft Dinner.
1: Yeah.
0: Who's this person? Kraft Dinner's not mac and cheese, right?
1: Yeah.
0: Mac and cheese. Well, okay, wait for a couple more, and then we'll see what happens. No, not the same.
1: Exactly. I agree 100%. Thank you very much for that, especially you people who like to make mac and cheese.
0: Well, I guess you win the argument, right, according to this.
1: It isn't the same, no. Huh? It's not the same. I mean, you know, I mean, mac and I will eat some homemade mac and cheese, especially if it's made with, like, Harold Smith cheese.
0: I'm not saying whether you like it or not.
1: I know you're not.
0: All I'm saying is in this box, it says Kraft Dinner.
1: Exactly.
0: And what's in the box?
1: Yeah, you hit it right on the head. In the box.
0: Yeah, what's in the box? Tell me. Macaroni.
1: A package of fake cheese and some stuff that looks like macaroni, right.
0: So it's still macaroni and cheese in the box, right?
1: You call that cheese? Maddie, come on. You pull up. It's
0: Parmesan cheese in a... in a package.
1: Oh. It's fake, whatever it is, in a package. The people at the Harold Smith Cheese Factory, or at the cheese factory out in Odessa there, you know, are you going to say that that kind of cheese is like what's in that little package? No. Come on. Please.
0: No. You don't get my argument.
1: I get your argument completely.
0: No, you don't.
1: Throw it the hell out the window because it's
0: macaroni and cheese in the box.
1: No, it's not. I'm sorry.
0: You boil up the little macaroni elbows there.
1: Yeah, okay.
0: And it becomes macaroni.
1: Yeah, okay. And then you take a package that's in a silver thing, and I think you open it and sprinkle it on there and then stir it, right? Yeah. Isn't that what you do for Kraft Dinner?
0: Okay. Well, according to this...
1: Yeah. Kraft Dinner.
0: The box literally says Kraft Dinner.
1: Yeah.
0: Mac and cheese. Right on the box.
1: Okay. Well,
0: according to my niece, she says, I'm with Uncle Maddie.
1: Well, guess what?
0: Thanks, Ange.
1: You could take Uncle Maddie and stick it where the sun goes. Debbie says,
0: Kraft Dinner is far from mac and cheese.
1: Exactly.
0: And Lisa says, it isn't the same.
1: Yeah.
0: So,
1: yeah.
0: Well, I guess I'm going to give you the argument.
1: Thank you very much. Oh, man, after how many years he's given me an argument?
0: I was wrong one other time.
1: Yeah, I think you were wrong once
0: back
1: before.
0: Back in 1956, I think.
1: Anyway, congratulations. You got a Steve Cheeseman and the Heaters. Dance tickets.
0: Give me some liver.
1: From Kingston's New Country, 98.9.

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1: Good morning, I'm Lorena Dixon from the KingstonDaily.ca newsroom with What's Good in Kingston. Contemplate Choirs of Kingston teams up with the Kingston Symphony for a milestone 30th season finale featuring Sunrise Mass with performances at the Isabel Bader Center for the Performing Arts on Saturday and Sunday. Artistic director Jeff Sirrett says the collaboration highlights the strength and reach of choral music in the community.
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16: Well, our problem-free commute continues this morning. Just did another run through the traffic cameras and still not seeing any issues whatsoever or slowdowns, whether you're traveling eastbound or westbound on the 401 between Belleville and Brockville. Nothing to slow you up this morning at this point. Weather-wise, we're looking at a beautiful day. Sunshine with a high reaching 27. That'll feel like 31 with the Humidex. Tonight's going to start off clear, but increasing clouds around midnight will likely bring showers before morning. We're looking at the low tonight down to 14 degrees. Cloudy with a good chance of showers through the day tomorrow. There is the possibility of an afternoon thunderstorm, and we do expect it to get windy, gust to 50 kilometers an hour beginning late in the morning. High tomorrow to reach 24. 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

0: Hey, the Rec Laws this morning, honky-tonking around with Drake Milligan, and it's Friday morning with the Big G and Meddy.
1: Well, I'm checking the weather Doppler window. Not seeing a whole lot of sunshine out there right now, some cloud cover, but we're calling for a mainly sunny day, high 27 degrees, and, well, temperatures at 14 right now in downtown Kingston.
2: It's weird and wacky. With Big G and Maddie.
0: Yeah! Yes, it's that time of the morning. It's time for the weird and wacky, as always, this time of the morning. And, of course, we have it always presented every morning by our good friends at... Are you ready?
3: Yeah. Revell Ford Lincoln.
0: Revell Ford Lincoln in Verona celebrating 90 years. And, yes... Vehicles are cheaper in the country. I'll be celebrating with them next Saturday from 11 until 3 o'clock as the festivities get underway, and we'll be broadcasting live right here on New Country 98.9.
1: Well, it doesn't get much weirder than this.
0: Okay.
1: Scientists bake bread using yeast from 5,000-year-old frozen caveman.
0: What? Come on. Come on.
1: I can't make this up.
0: What do you make? Kraft dinner?
1: Oh. A research team. You just stole my line.
0: Okay.
1: A research team based in Italy reports that they've isolated four hardy yeasts from the intestines of the Iceman.
0: Okay.
1: Frozen corpse estimated to be 5,300 years old.
0: Really?
1: Yeah. So they use the yeast to make... a sourdough bread loaf after months of trial and error, and the researchers now say they might use the yeast to brew a beer next.
0: Really?
1: Yeah.
0: So. Don't leave us hanging here, Maddie. Like, how did bread from a 5,000-year-old corpse taste?
1: I'll tell you how it tasted.
0: Mm-hmm.
1: Tasted like Kraft dinner.
0: Okay, now I see. Yeah.
1: All right.
0: Well, one thing for sure...
1: Yeah.
0: It's probably better than one of those 7-Eleven roller hot dogs.
1: I know.
0: Yeah.
1: But, you know, I read this story, and usually when I see the word baked, it means a whole different thing to me.
0: I guess
1: so.
0: You
1: know what I'm saying?
0: Yeah.
1: All right.
0: 56 years, 100 years old, you got to be baked a little bit, don't you? I mean, come on. Oh, Lord.
1: Dan and Shay.
0: No,
1: Megan Maroney.
0: Exactly.
1: We're looking on at her.
0: Yeah.
1: Am I okay? Yeah, you're okay, Megan. Kingston's New Country, 98.9. Wake the fun up.

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1: I'm Lorena Dixon, keeping you in the loop this morning. Two people are facing charges after Kingston police found some fentanyl and crystal meth inside a home on Montreal Street. Police were investigating possible drug trafficking and yesterday executed a search warrant at the home where they also found weapons, a digital scale, and cash. A 34-year-old and a 38-year-old were both held for bail hearings. The CAA is out with the list of the worst roads in Ontario, and Kingston has two of them in eastern Ontario. Queen Street and Princess Street are fourth and fifth, respectively, with Levesque Road in South Frontenac overtaking County Road 49 in Prince Edward County at number one. The worst road in the province was determined to be Barton Street East in Hamilton. And more than 500 volunteers from 38 workplaces will be rolling up their sleeves across Kingston, Frontenac, Lennox, and Addington today as United Way KFLNA's annual Day of Caring returns, with teams tackling projects at 50 community agency sites throughout the region. Kim Peachy, chair of the United Way Day of Caring Committee, says volunteer participation continues to grow.
2: This year we actually have over 500 volunteers. We have, 36 different workplaces that signed up, and it's a day for them to get out of the office and then roll up their sleeves and pitch in and get some much needed work done.
1: Peachy says the event helps local agencies complete projects they may not otherwise have the time or resources to tackle, while strengthening connections throughout the community. Now it's time for Playoff Fever. Here's Chris Soares.
3: The Stanley Cup Final all tied up now after one game apiece after the Carolina Hurricanes stormed back for a thrilling 4-3 overtime win last night over Vegas. Seth Jarvis, the overtime winner on the power play, sending the series to Nevada deadlocked. Carolina trailing 2-0 entering the third period before scoring it three times in the final frame to force overtime. It's the Hurricanes' first Stanley Cup Final overtime victory since 2006, the year they won the cup. Meanwhile, Vegas saw its seven-game playoff winning streak snapped, and the Golden Knights become the first team this postseason to lose after leading by two goals entering the third period. Game three shifts to Vegas Saturday night. I'm Chris Soares. Playoff Fever continues next at noon.
1: To baseball, the Blue Jays over the Braves 7-2, and in the CFL, it was opening night for the new Canadian Football League season, and Montreal got it done on the road, edging Hamilton 30-27. The next time you're scrolling through your phone, visit KingstonDaily.ca and see what Kingston is talking about. 401 Traffic and Weather together next.
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13: With this check on your drive, it continues to be a problem-free Friday morning. The 401 eastbound and westbound continues to move problem-free and at the limit between Belleville and Brockville. Nothing to slow you down. Your forecast for today, great wrap to the week. Sunshine with a high of 27. That will feel like 31. Clear this evening, increasing clouds overnight, likely to bring showers before morning, low of 14. And for your day tomorrow, showers continue. It's going to get windy with a good chance of a thunderstorm in the afternoon, the high reaching 24. 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

0: on the pontoon.
1: Oh, yeah.
0: Yeah, I'm going to be in the water a little later this morning doing some lake trout fishing. And just before we get to Gord Bolton and the Morning Bite,
1: yeah,
0: I was talking to our cohorts across the hall,
1: yeah,
0: Ben and Reed,
1: mm-hmm,
0: and, well, they agree with you.
1: Yes.
0: About the macaroni and cheese.
1: Thank you very much.
0: But Gord here,
1: yeah,
0: he sides with me.
1: Okay.
0: What do you think, Gord?
2: Well, mac and cheese is mac and cheese. With the name on the box, doesn't matter where it comes from. I don't like it anyway, so
1: yeah,
2: mac and
1: cheese, exactly, is mac and cheese. Thank you very much.
0: Now, listen to this. Mm-hmm. Listen to this.
1: Yeah.
0: Steve Humphrey.
1: Yeah.
0: Good friend of ours.
1: Yes.
0: Very informative guy.
1: Very smart guy, yep.
0: He says, I was driving when the discussion came up about the full name of Kraft Dinner.
1: Yes.
0: KD is Kraft Dinner, macaroni and cheese. In the U.S., they just call it Kraft mac and cheese.
1: Okay.
0: He said, I never tasted it until I was in college.
1: Mm-hmm.
0: Mom always made it from scratch and it was way better.
1: Exactly.
0: Just wondering if the answer to a question was snowmobile, would you have said the answer was skidoo? So what's the difference between a skidoo and a snowmobile?
1: Well, Skidoo is a brand name, but so is KD just a brand name?
0: Yeah.

0: Yeah.
1: So do you have any weights on those turkeys?
0: Well, we should have maybe put a metal detector through them there and make sure they weren't stuffing them. But I think it was 22 or 23 pounds and was the winner there. But
1: yeah. And that was the youth division?
0: The youth was 21 pounds. I think Stickley's was 21 pounds. Okay. He almost won, but we have one of the calls here from Shep Calls there that I just gave to...
1: So this was a prize from one of the contestants?
2: This is a prize I got in my hand here.
1: This is turkey caller, right?
2: Yeah. This is beautiful. This looks like a homemade... Is this homemade?
0: Yeah, they make them right there in Odessa, Shep Calls.
2: Okay. Shep Calls, yeah. Okay, let me try this, all right? Yeah. Let's see if I can do this. This is a turkey.
0: We might have another guide here.
2: Hello? Oh, yeah. Excuse me. What? Mac and cheese is the best? Kraft dinner is... What's Kraft dinner?
1: Give me that. Let me try that.
3: All right. There you go. There, you could try.
1: All right. Now I'm going to try a turkey.
2: Okay, go. Try a turkey. Right,
1: yeah.
0: Oh. He's aggressive, little fella, isn't
2: he? Oh, yeah. He's really aggressive. Oh, yeah. Okay.
0: Holy cow.
1: What do you think of that?
0: That's pretty good. Not too bad.
1: Yeah. Give us yours there, Gordy.
0: I'm not the big caller, but... Sam's a big caller. I do the nice soft calls, but this little peep.
2: That little call, that is.
1: They can hear that.
0: That's when you get them in nice and close.
2: That call is.
1: I was trying to draw them.
2: That call
1: away.
2: Is.
0: Yeah.
2: That call is like, hello, darling.
1: Yeah.
0: Exactly. Exactly.
1: Yeah. Come on, baby.
2: Yeah. Okay. Right. So what's going on? What's happening?
0: So some other big news. We finally. Releasing here shortly our hunter's course, so field to table hunter's course.
1: Yeah, you were talking about that last week for sure.
0: Yeah,
1: you got it coming together now.
0: Yeah, we got it coming together, and we.
2: Did you notice what he said? Field to table.
0: That is right from when you start, right to when it's in your mouth. So, and some of the instructors that we have on board so far is one's a Mandolin Mayhew, host of that Hunting Girl on the Sportsman Channel.
1: We talked to her before, right?
2: Yeah, we have, yeah.
0: I said you spoke with her once, yeah. And then local legend Matt Pomeroy, he's the president of the Kingston Trap and Skeet Sports Glaze, also a professional canine instructor. Gold medal archer Chris Perkins from Athens is going to be on board. Jen McDonald, who's the director of Canadian Sporting Arms and host of Wild Cookhouse on Wild TV.
2: Wow.
0: Professional guide Sam Rose, who's the head guide at Rock Ridge Outfitters, and myself will be there as well.
2: Wow. When is this?
0: It's going to be in September. We'll be booking soon, but we're going to do two courses in September, and then next year we're hoping to do spring and fall. We just don't want to do during the summer because we'll be right out in the middle of the bush and back of Battersea there. It gets hot and humid in the summertime, so... Yeah.
1: So this is a great course for a beginner?
0: This is strictly beginner's course, yeah. So we find a lot of people that come through are beginner hunters and they find it a little bit intimidating to go out hunting with other people because they don't have the skills and they don't have the knowledge. And so this is a good way, a two-day course where they come out. We've got camp set up, everything. We'll start you off right from, lighting the wood stove and getting your camp set up right through to getting your venison on the plate and...
1: Really?
0: On the meal, yeah.
1: So really good. You'll learn how to field dress a deer and everything.
0: Everything, yep. We'll do it all.
1: You know, this might be good for Biggie, the way he was doing that turkey call there.
0: Mm-hmm. Yeah.
1: To get him in that hunting course there and get him in the bush.
0: We could dress him up as the big gobbler and let him loose.
1: Yeah, we get that beard going a little bit better there. Well, we got a turkey coming here. Look out. Okay. Well, thanks a lot, Gord. Well, Gord, tell us, I know I saw some of your video, too. You were doing the minnows this week again.
0: Yeah, herded the minnows again this week, and we got a bunch up out there at Maple Country in Inverary. And go on Facebook, we'll soon have this course up there that people can get signed up. Maybe I should talk to you earlier, but maybe we can actually maybe... give a couple away for Father's Day or something like that on the radio. We'll get something together on that maybe.
1: Yeah, sounds great. All right. We'll talk about that next week.
0: Sounds good.
1: Thanks, Gord.
0: Hey, boys. See ya.
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1: Good morning. I'm Lorena Dixon from the KingstonDaily.ca newsroom. Here's what's happening over the next 48 hours in the city. If you're looking for ways to stay busy around Kingston, there are plenty of options today and through the weekend. 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That's tomorrow. 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And if you have an event you'd like to submit, head to our website, KingstonDaily.ca. 401 Traffic and Weather together next.
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0: 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Traffic and weather together.
19: Well, I just did another check on the traffic cameras on the 401 between Belleville and Brockville. Continues to be lightly traveled ahead of the weekend rush. Not seeing any live lane issues in either direction. Nothing to slow you down this morning. Checking your forecast. Sunshine today with the high reaching 27. It's going to feel like 31. Clear this evening, but increasing clouds overnight. Likely to bring showers by tomorrow morning. Low down to 14. Those showers continue through the day tomorrow. Chance of an afternoon thunderstorm. Winds also expected to pick up late in the morning with the high reaching 24. 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

0: Yeah, you got me shaking in them boots. Yeah, baby. Yeah, baby. That's Jade Eagleson. Kingston's New Country, 98.9. Big G and Maddie. And wake the fun up on a Friday. Good-looking day. Mainly sunny and a high 27 expected. And current temperature, 15 degrees.
1: Now, let me ask you this, Maddie. It said 27. Is there a Humidex attached? Because in the winter, we always have, feels like.
0: Humidex today feels like it's going to get up to about 31.
1: Oh, really?
0: Yeah.
1: Wow.
0: So,
1: I like it.
0: Keep cool.
1: I like it. I like it. Okay.
0: Have some water handy.
1: It's that time of the morning, everybody.
2: It's time for the birthday bash with Big G and...

0: we got some locals today. Wow, I got a lot of locals today.
1: Yeah, I see quite a few here, too. So lead it off, buddy.
0: Linda Meg's birthday today. Linda, she's a great gal. She and her hubby came with us on our baseball trips when we went to the Blue Jays.
1: Yeah, I'll be going on another trip next, a week from tomorrow.
0: Yeah, Saturday.
1: With the McCoy bus to see the Jays and the Yankees.
0: Linda is also a great euchre player. Plays at Harrowsmith all the time. Joanne Barr's birthday today. Melanie Talon's birthday today. Pat Lappin's birthday today. Mikey McClellan's birthday today. Caitlin Harpel works at the hotel. Caitlin's birthday today. You know who else's birthday today? It's our local MP's birthday today, Mark Gerritsen.
1: Oh, is it?
0: Yes, it is.
1: Okay.
0: Mm-hmm.
1: So I've got a few locals as well.
0: Okay.
1: Valerie Garrison Kimmett is celebrating today.
0: Mm-hmm.
1: Philip Mills, birthday today. Barbara McLaren, birthday today. Brian Tyner, birthday today.
0: Mm-hmm.
1: And that's it for my locals.
0: Okay, how about some celebs? How about, let's see here, the Silicon Valley star, Amanda Cruz, 40 years old today.
1: All right. How about Mark Wahlberg?
0: Oh, yeah.
1: You know what? He had a better name, actually, than Bucky Pryde in Two Lines Behind.
0: He did?
1: Marky Mark and the Funky Bunch.
0: Yeah, that's exactly
1: Marky Mark and the Funky Bunch.
0: That's how he started. Yeah, he started as a rapper and then evolved into one of the highest paid movie stars in the world, Mark Wahlberg.
1: Yeah.
0: And his brothers, Danny and Donnie, rather, and what's the other kid's name? Anyway, they had the Wahlburgers, the restaurant chain.
1: Pretty talented family.
0: Yeah, for sure. He's 55 years old, yeah.
1: Jeff Garland.
0: Oh, I like him.
1: He's the guy that was in Curb Your Enthusiasm.
0: Yeah, and also the Goldbergs. He's on TV now in the Goldbergs. I like Jeff Garland. Yeah, funny guy. He's a good writer, too.
1: Mm, 64.
0: Mm-hmm.
1: Kenny G.
0: Kenny G.
1: You know how many albums he sold?
0: Oh, I don't know, but a lot.
1: I was just reading it. 75 million records.
0: Really?
1: That's my favorite instrument as far as music.
0: Saxophone?
1: The saxophone.
0: The saxophone?
1: Yeah.
0: Yes. You just had to go there.
1: I love that. I love that. It's a sexy instrument.
0: Yeah, you just had to go there, yeah. What's his real name, by the way?
1: His real name?
0: Yeah.
1: Okay, his real name is Kenneth Bruce Gorlick.
0: Okay, that's
1: you
0: why.
1: You wonder why he changed it to Kenny G? Kenneth Bruce Gorlick.
0: He's 70 years old, by the way.
1: All right.
0: All right, let's see who else. Don Reed, lead singer for the country. The Statler Brothers.
1: Yeah.
0: Is 80 years old. Do you know that Don's grandson and Harold's grandson are now starting a group called the Grandsons of the Statler Brothers. And they've got a group going.
1: Do they have a name? That's not the name.
0: No, I
1: know
0: that's not the name. No, they don't have a name, but I see them on Facebook and Twitter. Yeah.
1: Well, that's good. Keep it in the family.
0: Yeah, exactly right, yeah. I spent a lot of time with the Statler Brothers. Great guys. Really super. I had a lot of fun with them backstage during the Johnny Cash shows, 8:32 in the morning here on The Big Show. If it's your birthday today, we wish you well from The Big Show. Right now is Corey Kent and Coey Wetzel and Rocky Mountain Low on Kingston's New Country 98.9. Friday morning with The Big Show, a cuckoo criminal is

another snooze button. But you're here, and so are we. Wake the fun up with Big G and Maddie on Kingston's new country, 98.9.

0: morning. I'm Lorena Dixon from the KingstonDaily.ca newsroom with What's Good in Kingston. Contemplate Choirs of Kingston will close its 30th anniversary season this weekend with a major performance of Sunrise Mass alongside the Kingston Symphony at the Isabel Bader Center for the Performing Arts. It will feature more than 140 singers in a celebration of music, legacy, and community connection. Artistic director Jeff Searitt says the milestone season is a meaningful reflection on the past 30 years and the people who shaped the organization.
1: It's been a really exciting and ambitious season. It's an opportunity to reflect on the past 30 years. There's a legacy here that is part of the musical fabric of Kingston.
0: The concert marks a powerful finale to the anniversary season, bringing together choir and orchestra for an immersive choral experience in Kingston. 401 Traffic and Weather, together next.
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13: 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Traffic and weather together. Well, taking one final look at your drive this morning, I am seeing a report of a vehicle stopped on the road. This is on the eastbound 401 about midway between Odessa and Kingston. Just keep that in mind. That is the only thing I'm seeing right now on the 401 eastbound or westbound between Belleville and Brockville. That does not appear to be causing any slowdowns at this time. Your forecast for today, we are looking at sunshine with the high getting up to 27. It's going to feel like 31. Clear this evening, but increasing clouds overnight, likely to bring showers before morning with a low down to 14. Tomorrow is going to be a cloudy day. Showers continue with the chance of an afternoon thunderstorm. Winds also expected to pick up late tomorrow morning. Daytime high reaching 24. Life's hectic. 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Stay on time and up to date with 401 traffic and weather together this afternoon starting at 4.

0: Dixon's New Country 98.9 this morning with Tim Hicks and Talk Time. It's 8:47 in the morning on the Big Shoe.
1: Okay, let's take you through the weekend here, okay?
0: Yeah, okay.
1: Well, you know what's happening weather-wise. Great day today, another stellar Friday, mainly sunny, high 27. Clear and increasing cloudiness near midnight tonight, and a chance of showers overnight with a low of 14. Cloudy, 70% chance of showers tomorrow, Saturday, and there's a risk of a thunderstorm in the afternoon and a gusty west wind. High tomorrow, 24. And for Sunday, mix of sun and cloud, chance of showers, slight chance, and high 27. A pretty good day. Current temperature, 14 right now in downtown Kingston.
2: It's weird and wacky. With Big G and Maddie.
1: Well, close.
0: Well, I played this because it is a cuckoo criminal time, that's for sure. But it is a weird and wacky criminal. And it's all brought to you this morning by our good friends at Exclusive Cooling at 597 Justice Drive. And with the weather forecast you just said, high at 27 today, feeling at 31. 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And why not get your cooling system checked to make sure it's going to operate efficiently for you? 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Brad Horton and all his staff. And by the way, I got to take something up with you, Maddie.
1: Oh, you do?
0: Yeah, Horton gets on the phone with me yesterday because he's coming in to change his commercial today. So yeah. You know what he says?
1: What?
0: He's laughing his rear end off saying, boy, Maddie had it right today. And I said, he did? How come, Brad? Well, when he called, he said, fluff needs floss.
1: Yeah, okay.
0: And, you know, because I didn't have my teeth in yesterday.
1: But your teeth are working today.
0: Yeah. And he says, oh, yeah, fluff needs floss, you know.
1: That was pretty funny.
0: Well, he thought it was hilarious.
1: Yeah.
0: Yeah.
1: So anyway, Brad, just to let you know, Big G is trying to prove he's not just fluff anymore.
0: Exactly.
1: So what we're going to do is let him do the cuckoo, weird, and wacky story in the mornings now. He's actually doing something.
0: Well, I don't know. You were brought up the Catholic Church.
1: Yes.
0: I also had the Catholic Church. Well, here's a great story. You know how the priests, they're to love you and to give you a nice hug and on behalf of the Pope. And all. Well, the old
1: stomping grounds.
0: Yeah, Detroit priest punched a young suspect to stop him from fleeing the scene of a crash.
1: Oh.
0: The 18-year-old suspect's car, which turned out to be stolen, ran into another vehicle right outside the old parish. And Reverend Jean-Baptiste Cummings just happened to be right outside the parking lot of his church. He ran over to the crash. The young man, one wearing one shoe, started to run away. But oh no, the priest, in all his garb, tackled the suspect, wrestled him to the ground, gave him a haymaker to the head, and yelled, help! And overcame one of the parishioners to hold down the subdued suspect while he went to check on the injured woman in the other car, staying with her until the medics arrived.
1: Oh.
0: Yeah. So Reverend Cummings called it just another day in the Big D.
1: Okay. So here's what really happened.
0: Yeah.
1: He caught the suspect, and he said, say hello, like Clint Eastwood would do, right?
0: Yeah.
1: Say hello to 1st and 2nd Corinthians, punk. Or as I call it, the old 1-2. Pow!
0: That's right.
1: Yeah, he let him have it.
0: He nailed him right in the head. Well, that's our Bible lesson for today, gang.
1: Yeah.
0: What's more powerful, a good righteous book or a good old right hook?
1: Yeah. So, folks, soon to be a feature film starring Jason Statham.
0: Exactly. There you go. That's a good cuckoo, weird and wacky cuckoo, I might add.
1: I love Fridays. Luke Combs, Be By You, New Country 98.9.

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0: Kingston's New Country 98.9. Nate Holler, I thought about you. Workday kickoff is underway as we head for the weekend. Here she is. Man, oh man, she's on top of the world lately. Hello, oh, yeah. Langley.
1: We're Ella Fellas, all right. No question about it. Choosing Texas on Kingston's New Country 98.9. Just

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1: Mainly sunny, high of 27 degrees today, clear, increasing cloudiness near midnight tonight, and there's a chance of showers overnight with a low 14. Tomorrow, Saturday, cloudy, chance of showers about 70%, risk of a thunderstorm in the afternoon, and gusty west wind. High tomorrow, 24, and for Sunday, mix of sun and cloud, chance of showers, slight chance, and high 27. Right now, it's 16 degrees in downtown.

0: Kenny Chesney this morning and Carry On. If you're heading up to Calabogie for today, it's going to be a nice warm day for you. Mm-hmm. They got camping facilities ready for the weekend. What's on tap for tonight, Matty?
1: Well, it's going to kick off at 5:30 this afternoon with the Northern Pikes. And by the way, this lineup is an all-Canadian lineup today and again tomorrow. So the Northern Pikes get it underway at 5:30 this afternoon, followed by Default. That's Dallas Smith's group, right? His band?
0: Yeah.
1: 7:30. And the Glorious Sons will wind it up this evening at 9:15. It's going to be a great night for some great Canadian talent.
0: And we've got some country music all lined up for tomorrow. What's on tap for tomorrow?
1: Yeah, Haley Benedict will kick it off tomorrow afternoon at 3:30.
0: He's got a nice big hit out right now, too.
1: Oh, yeah. Yeah, she's a talented gal. Finger 11 at 5:30. Brett Kissel. He'll be in town for our 7:30 show in Calabogie. And Dallas Smith wraps it all up tomorrow evening starting at 9:30. Should be a fun weekend in Calabogie.
0: Rock Phillips for you. Something else.

0: John Party, that's his latest song, In Your Heart or Mine. 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
1: You know, it hasn't been a great spring for planting yet, but now that the warm, sunny weather is upon us, you can finish off your planting. You can finish off going to the garden centers and get some hanging plants. And you know what? Canada, the Canadian Tires of Kingston, three locations, they've given us some planters to give away all next week here on The Big Show. So be listening each day for Stump the Dummies. You could win yourself from Canadian Tire of Kingston, three locations, a beautiful planter box or planter hanging plant.
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1: Gord Banford on Kingston's New Country 90.5 on a Friday morning, and it's going to be nice and warm all weekend long, which means if you're going to be on the outdoors, you'll probably be doing a little bit of drinking.
0: Mm-hmm. What were you looking at me for? Anyway, I'm heading up to the ungated community at Canoe Lake. And, you know, that area around the Westport vicinity is considered one of the heaviest concentrations of ticks in the province.
1: Really?
0: Yeah, and not only there, but here in Kingston, we're considered a high-risk area for ticks carrying Lyme disease. So with the warmer weather here, public health is warning residents to take extra precautions against the black-legged ticks and diseases they can spread. So please be aware, ticks carry that Lyme disease, and this area is considered high risk. So be careful in wooded areas, tall grass, and other outdoor spaces during spring and summer.
1: Yeah, and if you walk your dog, I mean, if you're walking your dog out there, you got to check your dog all the time, too, because, you know, they hop onto dogs and things like that.
0: Yeah. Yeah. I've had occasions where they fall right out of a tree on top of you.
1: Wow.
0: So be careful out there. 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
1: Time to take a seriously long coffee break. 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

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It's State Divine. City Cruises Canada gets to welcome all its new tourism visitors to a newly renovated Ivy Lee port in the Thousand Islands region. 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

0: 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You've unlocked the ability to hear new music first by doing absolutely nothing except listening to us. Lucky you!
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country and work and stay divine. Today is National Donut Day, and to be perfectly honest, I'm not sure my favorite donut is actually a donut. My favorite is an apple fritter. 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
10: Mainly sunny and 27 today, touch warmer with a humidex at 31. Clear tonight, down to about 14. Showers, risk of a thunderstorm through tomorrow, quite windy, high 24. Warmer with the humidex, though. Sun cloud mix through Sunday, slight chance of showers in 27.

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New country at work at State Divine. The average person cleans this about once a year. 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So anyway, the answer is coming up in about 15 minutes. Right now, a brand new song from Dan and Shay called Say So. New country at work.

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2: Mainly sunny and 27 today. Touch warmer with the humidex at 31. Clear tonight, down to about 14. Showers, risk of a thunderstorm through tomorrow. Quite windy, high 24. Warmer with the humidex, though. Sun cloud mix through Sunday. Slight chance of showers in 27.

Day Divine tonight and tomorrow night. Two shows for Luke Combs at Rogers Stadium in Toronto. I know people are going tonight and they got seriously good tickets, but they also did pay through the nose for these tickets. So everybody have fun tonight if you got tickets to see Luke Combs, okay? Be safe. Here's Luke Combs' new song now called Be By You. New country at work. Kind of

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Hats off to the 520 volunteers today who are taking part in the United Way of Kingston, Frontenac, Lennox, and Addington's Day of Caring today. 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

New country at work. It's Dave Devine. It was about 10 years ago that Gene Wilder passed away, known for so many movies, including Willy Wonka and the Chocolate Factory, the original one from back in 1971. Producers in Hollywood are talking about doing a biopic on Gene Wilder. And where to start? What good movies to include, right? It's Bailey Zimmerman, Chevy Silverado, New country at work.

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0: 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And yes, sometimes we're even broadcasting live. 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
1: Neo Country at work. It's Dave Devine. This is the most common turnoff when it comes to kissing, and I'm pretty sure you've already figured it out because it's pretty darn obvious what that would be. I'll tell you what the answer is in about 15 minutes. Megan Maroney now with Beautiful Things. Neo Country at work.

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Here is our national anthem on New Country 98.9. 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
1: I'm Ken Hashizumi, keeping you in the loop this afternoon. An investigation into drug trafficking has led to the seizure of fentanyl and crystal meth. Kingston police executed a search warrant at a home on Montreal Street yesterday and found weapons, a digital scale, and cash along with the drugs. A 34-year-old and a 38-year-old were arrested, charged, and held for bail hearings. More than 520 volunteers from 38 workplaces will be rolling up their sleeves across Kingston, Frontenac, Lennox, and Addington today as United Way KFLNA's annual Day of Caring returns, with teams tackling projects at 50 community agency sites throughout the region. Kim Peachy, chair of the United Way Day of Caring Committee, says volunteer participation continues to grow.
2: This year we actually have over 500 volunteers. We have, 36 different workplaces that signed up, and it's a day for them to get out of the office and then roll up their sleeves and pitch in and get some much needed work done.
1: Peachy says the event helps local agencies complete projects that may not otherwise have the time or resources to tackle while strengthening connections throughout the community. City Cruises Canada have completed major renovations at its Ivy Lee port in Gananoque ahead of the summer tourism season. The project includes a new dock, upgraded washrooms, retail space, and a licensed outdoor patio. Officials say the improvements are designed to enhance the visitor experience throughout the busy Thousand Islands tourism season and growing regional demand. It's time now for Playoff Fever, and here is Matt Latour.
3: It is often said that the worst lead in hockey is a two-goal lead, and this Stanley Cup Finals has proven that. In Game 1, Carolina jumped out 2-0 in the first 12 minutes before Vegas would come back to win 5-4, and in last night's Game 2, it was Vegas that found themselves up 2-0 heading into the third before the Hurricanes stormed back with a downpour of offense to eventually win the game 4-3 in overtime. The strategy? It's simple. Go down 2-0. Okay, maybe not. Game 3 goes tomorrow night in Sin City. I'm Matt Latour. Playoff Fever returns at 4.
1: 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Your weather is next.
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1: Mainly sunny this afternoon, highs of 27 degrees, UV index very high at 9. Tonight, starting off with clear skies and increasing clouds with chance of showers and thunderstorms overnight, will drop down to 14. As we head into the weekend tomorrow, clouds, chance of showers and thunderstorms, windy with a high of 24. Sunday will be sunny and 27. Right now, we are at 16 degrees.
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of country and work and state of mind. So this is the most common turnoff when it comes to kissing, which is pretty darn obvious. I think you probably already figured out with bad breath. 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Ugh. It's Katie Brown with Woman, new country and work.

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2: Mainly sunny and 27 today. Touch warmer with the humidex at 31. Clear tonight, down to about 14. Showers, risk of a thunderstorm through tomorrow. Quite windy, high 24. Warmer with the humidex, though. Sun cloud mix through Sunday. Slight chance of showers in 27.

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It's Dave Devine. So City Cruises Canada gets to welcome its new tourism visitors this year to the newly renovated Ivy Lee port across the Thousand Islands region. 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

new country at work and state of mind. Today's National Donut Day, and like I said earlier, I'm not really sure my favorite donut is actually a donut. Is an apple fritter considered a donut? Because I call it a donut. You can send me a text if you want to verify. 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She

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Mayo Country at work. It's Dave Devine. When it comes to losing things, men are three times more likely to lose this than women are. And it's not an object. It's something that happens when you get older. Play with the answer is coming up in about 15 minutes or so. Riley Green now. His new song's called Think As You Drunk. New Country at work.

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It's Dave Devine. When it comes to losing things, men are 3 times more likely to lose this than women are, and the answer is they're hearing. Are we sure it's actually lost or didn't just become selective? Zach Top, new country and work. 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

New Country at Work. It's day divine. Two shows this weekend for Luke Combs at Toronto Rogers Stadium tonight and tomorrow night. I got friends that are going to tonight's show, and they've got the sweetest tickets ever. They could literally see the crumbs in Luke Combs' beard. That's how close they're going to be. They didn't pay a lot of money for those tickets. But if you've got tickets to the show tonight, have fun and be safe, okay? Owen Riegling now, New Country at Work.

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It's Day Divine, probably the most recognizable song from Garth Brooks ever, Friends in Low Places. 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
0: 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I ain't never

Kingston's New Country, 98.9. It's Dave Devine. Hats off to the more than 520 volunteers taking place in today's United Way Day of Caring across Kingston, Frontenac, Lennox, and Addington. 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

Country at Work. It's Dave Devine. Ella Langley currently on our Dandelion Tour. She's only got two stops in Ontario this summer, at least so far. She's playing July 16th in Hamilton at TD Coliseum and Ottawa Blues Fest on July 17th. Her new song's called Be Her. 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
1: Ain't it crazy, baby? 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

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Just Johnny Walker back to me. I'm Trinette. CAA Worst Roads has released their list. What local roads made it? I'll get you more details in the next 30 minutes on New Country Afternoons.

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14: Sunshine this afternoon, 27 degrees the high, UV index very high at 9. Clear skies later this evening, then increasing clouds with chance of showers and thunderstorms overnight will drop down to 14. As we head into the weekend tomorrow, clouds, chance of showers and thunderstorms, windy with a high of 24. Sunday will be sunny and a high of 27.

New Country 98.9, Luke Bryan, Play It Again. I'm Trinette. I just mentioned the other day how CAA Worse Roads hadn't released their list yet. Well, now they have. And while we didn't make the absolute worst roads, Eastern Ontario, Kingston, did get two in the top five. Queen Street and Princess Street. You can see the full list now. CAA Worst Roads. Go check it out online. 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

New Country Afternoons. Jason Lane, the road that raised you up. Just had a fun weekend at the Country Music Association of Ontario Awards, co-hosting the award show. 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

Country Afternoons, Kane Brown's Woman. Him and his wife, Caitlin, recently recorded a reimagined version of Beauty and the Beast for Disney's new Main Street Country EP. 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
9: 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Kingston's pinpoint weather.
10: Sunshine this afternoon, 27 degrees the high, UV index very high at 9. Clear skies later this evening, then increasing clouds with chance of showers and thunderstorms overnight will drop down to 14. As we head into the weekend tomorrow, clouds, chance of showers and thunderstorms, windy with a high of 24. Sunday it will be sunny and a high of 27.

Kingston's New Country 98.9. Tonight, first of two shows at Rogers Stadium with Luke Combs. That's Be By You. Trinette's Trivia. Can you answer this one today? 7% of people have taught their dogs to do this. What have they taught their dogs to do? Now, that's a fairly small percentage. 7% of people have taught their dogs to do this. What do you think the answer is for Trinette's Trivia? Text it in now, 866-85-BOOTS. Zach Top, Good Times and Tan Lines, New Country 98.9.

New Country Afternoons, Tracy Byrd, Watermelon for All, released in July of 1994, the second single from his album No Ordinary Man. And that song is so popular, I can't believe it. It actually only peaked at number 4 on the Billboard Hot Country Singles and Tracks charts, number 8 in Canada. But we're still playing it to this day. Ella Langley, Morgan Wallen, I Can't Love You Anymore, New Country Afternoons.

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Kingston's New Country 98.9, Bailey Zimmerman, Chevy Silverado. Trinette's Trivia, we're going to reveal the answer now. So 7% of people have taught their dogs to do this. What's the answer? It's dance. 7% of people have taught their dogs to dance. My dog Tink just turned 2. She can sit. She can raise a paw. She can lay down. Dancing is not something that she does, at least not on command. Carter, Faith, Betty, New Country 98.9.

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0: 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That's right, we'll be popping up at festivals and events all over town. Like that one cousin who never RSVP'd but always shows up anyways. We're rolling in, blasting the tunes, and sometimes broadcasting live because subtlety is overrated. 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

New Country Afternoon, Steve Brody, A Man Without a Woman. The first part of his double album will be released on June 26th. I'm Trinette. Happy Friday. This is Nate Smith. Fix What You Didn't Break. New Country Afternoons.

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2: I'm Ken Ashizumi, keeping you in the loop this afternoon. Be on the lookout for a stolen 14-foot fishing boat on a trailer. Kingston police are investigating the theft that occurred back on May the 4th at a business near Highway 2 and Joyceville Road. The boat and trailer were hitched to a silver-colored Chevy pickup truck, then fled. Anyone with information is asked to contact Kingston police. The United Way KFLNA Day of Caring marks more than 25 years of community service. Over 520 volunteers are helping local organizations today through painting, gardening, repair, and cleanup projects across the region. Kim Peachy, chair of the United Way Day of Caring Committee, says the event gives volunteers a chance to learn more about the agencies serving local residents.
3: What we do on this day is we get to go in and help them do projects around their agencies that they otherwise wouldn't have been able to afford to do, or also just don't have the time and staff because they're so busy delivering these wonderful programs.
2: It kicked off this morning at 8 with volunteers going to various project sites across the region. Leeds, Grenville, Thousand Islands, Rideau Lakes MP Michael Barrett has tabled the Service Dogs for Veterans Act in Parliament. Bill C-82 would create national standards for breeding, training, certification, and placement of service dogs while recognizing them as rehabilitation support for veterans. The legislation aims to expand access to trained service dogs and strengthen support services for Canadian veterans. Time now for Playoff Fever, and here is Kennedy Freeman.
4: The Tarps Off celebration has officially made its way to the Stanley Cup final. Carolina's Seth Jarvis scored the overtime winner last night to lift the Hurricanes to a Game 2 victory over Vegas, evening the series at one game apiece. And if you've followed Jarvis since the Four Nations face-off, you know his close-knit group of Winnipeg friends have become almost as famous as he is. Well, the crew was in Raleigh last night, and one's shirtless celebration after the overtime winner quickly stole the spotlight. With the series tied, the Stanley Cup final now shifts to Vegas for Game 3 tomorrow night. I'm Kennedy Freeman. Playoff Fever returns Monday morning at 8.
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1: 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Traffic and weather together.
7: Drivers heading east on the 401 will need some extra time. The highway is closed between Palace Road and Napanee and County Road 4 in Odessa. Following a collision, OPP are directing motorists to alternate routes. Elsewhere, traffic is moving well through Kingston, Gananoque, and Brockville. Increasing cloud tonight, a chance of showers with the risk of a thunderstorm, a low of 15. Saturday, cloudy, a chance of showers and the risk of a thunderstorm, a high of 23. Sunday, sunny with a high of 25. And Monday, sunny with a high of 25. 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
7: 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Traffic and weather together.
8: There is a significant closure on the eastbound 401. A collision has shut down the highway between Palace Road in Napanee and County Road 4 in Odessa. Alternate routes are advised. Outside of that, though, there are no other issues through Kingston, Gananoque, or Brockville. Increasing cloud tonight, a chance of showers with the risk of a thunderstorm, a low of 15. Saturday, cloudy, a chance of showers and the risk of a thunderstorm, a high of 23. Sunday, sunny with a high of 25. And Monday, sunny with a high of 25. 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

Country Afternoons. Tyler Hubbard with Park. We've got a country throwback from Alan Jackson, perfect for your Friday. Coming up after the newest from Kenny Chesney. This is called Carry On.

New Country Afternoons, Alan Jackson. Who's cheating who? Fans are loving this new one from Riley Green. One said, I love the beat of this song, and I got a feeling this is going to be another number one. Riley Green, Think As You Drunk, New Country Afternoons.

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Kingston's New Country 98.9, Josh Stump with Highway Money. CAA worst roads have been released, and while Kingston didn't make it on the top 10 worst roads, two of the Kingston streets made it for Eastern Ontario, including Queen Street and Princess Street. CAA worst roads, what came in at number one? Barton Street East in Hamilton. There's Cody Johnson, The Fall, New Country 98.9.

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7: Watch for closure on the eastbound 401. It is closed from Palace Road in Napanee to County Road 4 in Odessa because of a collision. OPP say to use alternate routes. Traffic remains steady, though, through Kingston, Gananoque, and Brockville. Increasing cloud tonight, a chance of showers with the risk of a thunderstorm, a low of 15. Saturday, cloudy, a chance of showers and the risk of a thunderstorm, a high of 23. Sunday, sunny with a high of 25. And Monday, sunny with a high of 25. 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
1: New Country Afternoons, Josh Ross, Scared of Getting Sober. Luke Bryan's ninth studio album, Signs, is set for release on September the 18th. Here he is with George Burge, Ride, Ride, Ride, New Country Afternoons.

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1: I'm Ken Hashizumi, keeping you in the loop this afternoon. An investigation into drug trafficking has led to the seizure of fentanyl and crystal meth. Kingston police executed a search warrant at a home on Montreal Street yesterday and found weapons, a digital scale, and cash along with the drugs. A 34-year-old and a 38-year-old were arrested, charged, and held for bail hearings. Visitors to the Thousand Islands region will find a refreshed Ivy Lee waterfront this summer following a major renovation by City Cruises Canada. The upgraded site now includes improved guest amenities, a waterfront patio, and expanded facilities. An official grand opening celebration for the renovated Ivy Lee port is scheduled for this weekend. Cantabile Choirs of Kingston will close its 30th anniversary season this weekend with a major performance of Sunrise Mass alongside the Kingston Symphony at the Isabel Bader Center for the Performing Arts, featuring more than 140 singers in a celebration of music, legacy, and community connection. Artistic director Jeff Surrett says the milestone season is a meaningful reflection on the past 30 years and the people who shaped the organization.
2: It's been a really exciting and ambitious season. It's an opportunity to reflect on the past 30 years. There's a legacy here that is part of the musical fabric of Kingston.
1: The concert marks a powerful finale to the anniversary season, bringing together choir and orchestra for an immersive choral experience in Kingston. Some sad news to pass along. Former Maple Leafs general manager Cliff Fletcher passed away today at the age of 90. The Hockey Hall of Famer was with six organizations, including the Calgary Flames, where he helped build a team that won the Stanley Cup in 1989. The Blue Jays welcomed the Orioles tonight for a three-game weekend set in Toronto. The two teams split a four-game series last week in Baltimore. The Spurs look to even the NBA Finals when they host the Knicks in Game 2. And the second night of the opening week of the CFL sees Winnipeg on the road in Calgary. The next time you are scrolling through your phone, visit KingstonDaily.ca and see what Kingston is talking about. 401 traffic and weather together next.
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7: The main trouble spot is eastbound on the 401. A collision has forced a closure between Palace Road and County Road 4 near Napanee and Odessa. Drivers have planned a detour. No other problems are reported through Kingston, Gananoque, or Brockville. Increasing cloud tonight, a chance of showers with the risk of a thunderstorm, a low of 15. Saturday, cloudy, a chance of showers and the risk of a thunderstorm, a high of 23. Sunday, sunny with a high of 25. And Monday, sunny with a high of 25. 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

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Megan Maroney grew up in a musical family. Her father and brother were musicians themselves. She began playing piano at a young age and learned guitar from her father, even performing with him on stage when she was a kid, too. And she's going to take the stage in Toronto on the Cloud 9 tour coming up June 20th. Megan Maroney, Beautiful Things, New Country Afternoons.

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10: 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Traffic and weather together.
11: There was a closure on the eastbound 401 between Napanee and Odessa. Looks like that has cleared up. Otherwise, though, the 401 is running smoothly. Eastbound and westbound traffic is moving well between Belleville and Brockville. And things look good through Napanee, Odessa, Kingston, and Gananoque. Increasing cloud tonight, a chance of showers with the risk of a thunderstorm, a low of 15. Saturday, cloudy, a chance of showers and the risk of a thunderstorm, a high of 23. Sunday, sunny with a high of 25. And Monday, sunny with a high of 25. 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

New Country Afternoon, Zach Topp, South of Sanity. Blake Shelton finally got a chance to see his wife, Gwen Stefani, perform in Vegas. On the opening night, he actually missed it because he had to perform his own show in Vegas. No Doubt's residency at the Sphere runs through June the 13th. Here is Blake Shelton, Texas, New Country Afternoons.

Country Afternoons, Old Dominion coming home. Looks like they have some fun shows coming up, including the 5 o'clock Somewhere Festival in West Palm Beach, Florida on June the 13th. John Deere Classic Concerts on the Course, that's coming up in Illinois. And they're also playing the Hodag Country Festival in Wisconsin. Seems like a fun summer for Old Dominion. New Country Afternoons.

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How about beer? 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
11: Seeing a good drive along the 401, no delays between Belleville and Brockville, and traffic is steady through Napanee, Odessa, Kingston, and Gananoque. No problems reported. Increasing cloud tonight, a chance of showers with the risk of a thunderstorm, a low of 15. Saturday, cloudy, a chance of showers and the risk of a thunderstorm, a high of 23. Sunday, sunny with a high of 25. And Monday, sunny with a high of 25. 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

New Country Afternoons with new music from Tennille Arts. Don't ruin flowers. I'm Trinette. We're getting some renos done on our house, and all I can think about is how my flowers need to get watered. I'm going to have to do that on the way home this evening. Kane Brown, Woman, New Country Afternoons.

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1: I'm Ken Ashizumi, keeping you in the loop this afternoon. Be on the lookout for a stolen 14-foot fishing boat on a trailer. Kingston police are investigating the theft that occurred back on May the 4th at a business near Highway 2 and Joyceville Road. The boat and trailer were hitched to a silver-colored Chevy pickup truck, then fled. Anyone with information is asked to contact Kingston police. The United Way KFLNA Day of Caring marks more than 25 years of community service. Over 520 volunteers are helping local organizations today through painting, gardening, repair, and cleanup projects across the region. Kim Peachy, chair of the United Way Day of Caring Committee, says the event gives volunteers a chance to learn more about the agencies serving local residents.
2: What we do on this day is we get to go in and help them do projects around their agencies that they otherwise wouldn't have be able to afford to do, or also just don't have the time and staff because they're so busy delivering these wonderful programs.
1: It kicked off this morning at 8 with volunteers going to various project sites across the region. Leeds, Grenville, Thousand Islands, Rideau Lakes MP Michael Barrett has tabled the Service Dogs for Veterans Act in Parliament. Bill C-82 would create national standards for breeding, training, certification, and placement of service dogs while recognizing them as rehabilitation support for veterans. The legislation aims to expand access to trained service dogs and strengthen support services for Canadian veterans. The Blue Jays return home to take on the Orioles for a three-game series starting tonight. Toronto recently snapped a four-game losing streak last night in Atlanta. Game two between the Spurs and the Knicks is tonight in San Antonio. New York has the lead in the NBA Finals after winning Wednesday's series opener. On the gridiron, it's Calgary at home to Winnipeg in CFL action. The next time you are scrolling through your phone, visit KingstonDaily.ca and see what Kingston is talking about. 401 traffic and weather together next.
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5: The 401 is problem-free. Traffic is moving well in both directions from Belleville through Napanee, Odessa, Kingston, and Gananoque all the way to Brockville. No collisions to report. Increasing cloud tonight, a chance of showers with the risk of a thunderstorm, a low of 15. Saturday, cloudy, a chance of showers and the risk of a thunderstorm, a high of 23. Sunday, sunny with a high of 25. And Monday, sunny with a high of 25. 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

Country Afternoons. Ella Langley, Morgan Wallen, I Can't Love You Anymore. Owen Ringling certainly saw some love recently at the Country Music Association of Ontario Awards, including picking up Fans' Choice. Here he is with his newest Love, Hate, Love, New Country Afternoons.

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8: It's a good drive along the 401. Eastbound and westbound traffic is moving nicely between Belleville and Brockville. No delays through Napanee, Odessa, Kingston, or Gananoque with no collisions reported. Increasing cloud tonight, a chance of showers with the risk of a thunderstorm, a low of 15. Saturday, cloudy, a chance of showers and the risk of a thunderstorm, a high of 23. Sunday, sunny with a high of 25. And Monday, sunny with a high of 25. 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

New Country Afternoons, Tucker Wetmore, Brunette. Dan and Shay performed a free concert ahead of Game 2 of the Stanley Cup Final last night in Raleigh. They've got a new album coming out on August the 21st called Young. Here they are with Say So, New Country Afternoons.

New Country Afternoons, Faith Hill, Peace of My Heart, recorded in 1993, then released in January 13th, 1994. She actually re-recorded the track for the soundtrack to the TV series King of the Hill, releasing that in 1999. Corey Kent, Coe Wetzel, Rocky Mountain Low, New Country Afternoons.

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Country Afternoons, Riley Green's Worst Way, Zach Brown Band to get your Friday going. Coming up after Carter Faith, Betty, New Country Afternoons.

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0: 98.9 Subaru of Kingston Community Cruiser is coming to crash your perfectly planned day. That's right, we'll be popping up at festivals and events all over town. Like that one cousin who never RSVP'd but always shows up anyways. We're rolling in, blasting the tunes, and sometimes broadcasting live because subtlety is overrated. 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
13: A good drive on the 401. Traffic is moving well between Belleville and Brockville in both directions. No trouble spots through Napanee, Odessa, Kingston, and Gananoque. No collisions reported. Increasing cloud tonight, a chance of showers with the risk of a thunderstorm, a low of 15. Saturday, cloudy, a chance of showers and the risk of a thunderstorm, a high of 23. Sunday, sunny with a high of 25. And Monday, sunny with a high of 25. 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

New Country Afternoons, Dean Brody, a man without a woman. Hitting the road with the Rec Laws for the Hometown Heroes Tour. Check out his website for all the upcoming dates. I'm Trinette. Enjoy the rest of your Friday. I'll talk to you again soon on New Country Afternoons.

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1: Clear skies, then increasing clouds. There is a chance of showers and thunderstorms overnight. It will be windy down to 15. As we head into the weekend tomorrow, clouds, chance of showers and thunderstorms. It will be windy with a high of 23. UV index will be high at 6. Sunday, we'll see sunshine and a high of 25.

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